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1: If I die before I wake, at least in heaven I can skate.

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Ask for advice, get money twice. I'm from the dirty, but that Chico nice. Y'all call it a moment, I call it life.

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